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1: You're all Mauro and Courtney Lopez. Quick reminder, check out my shows, Access Hollywood, this week, because after 30 years, production is coming to an end. Mm-hmm. Access premiered September 9th, 1996, and exactly 30 years later, the last episode will be airing this Friday on NBC, doing a special 9/11 look back episode, and also, obviously, a look throughout the years of the show. How long was I there, honey? 7 years.
2: Seven years. There as long as Sunny, as old as Sunny is.
1: Got it. Because then I was at extra, what, 10 at least, right? 10, 11?
3: Yeah, like 11-ish.
1: 11. I want to say 11.
2: No, more than that, because you started before Gia.
1: Yeah, maybe 12, yeah.
3: Yeah, maybe like 12 there and then like 7 at Access. Because you've been doing this radio show for 15, and we've crossed both those shows.
1: Yes, and I got to tell you, had a wonderful time on both shows. Great teams, a lot of fun, and very grateful for the run. That's a heck of a run.
2: That is.
1: Nobody can say they worked straight for 19 years.
2: Slow slap.
1: 20 years. Yeah,
2: slow clap.
3: Slow 80s clap.
1: Slow 80s clap. Slow 80s clap. As opposed to any other decade, they only do the slow 80s clap. But we've got some fun stuff on the horizon. We're going to get into what we did in Florida, but also some other fun stuff to be announced soon. Really excited to tell you all about that. So stay tuned.
2: You didn't think you're getting rid of us, did you?
4: Mm. More Mario Lopez coming up.
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1: I'm Mario Courtney Lopez, keeping the music and fun coming your way as Cordo quickly breaks down some of the new things hitting TV and streaming today.
2: Last Scene, it's premiering on Apple TV+. Patrick Bramble plays a former detective turned dispatcher whose daughter vanished 11 years ago. A distress call from a girl he swears is her sends him spiraling into a desperate search. That's a good premise.
1: That is the most stressful situation I can ever imagine. Oh, yeah. My gosh.
2: The Paper, season 2, drops all at once on Peacock. The Office spinoff follows the Toledo Truth Teller newsroom chasing another big win after the Journalism Awards with the mockumentary crew back. Fun.
1: Okay, Toledo's always fun. That's just a fun name.
2: Holy Toledo! Mm. And NFL Play Action launches on Paramount+. It's a weekly studio show hosted by Kyle Brandt and co-hosted by Josh Allen, breaking down the biggest matchups with football, fashion, food, and the usual off-field chaos. Well, that's a bunch of categories I didn't see coming.
1: How is Josh Allen going to be doing this while he's playing? Maybe they shot all the episodes prior. I can't imagine he's doing it during the season, but all right.

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1: All right, a few more songs. I'm going to take up a new case in Cordo's Court. Mario and Courtney Lopez here. While Cordo's Court is for entertainment purposes only, if you happen to find yourself in a tough spot, maybe a disagreement with a friend or a family member, or you just need some good old-fashioned advice, we'd love to help you out. 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Don't move. Cordo's Court coming up next.

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1: You're on Mario Courtney Lopez, making a quick stop into Cordo's court for a brand new case, as always. 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It's time for Cordo's court. This week's case comes from Mira. She says, I canceled dinner with my friends because my kid was sick. Eight of us were supposed to go for her birthday. The next day, my friend sent me a Venmo request for $180. Ooh. I texted her and asked what I was paying for. She said, we had already ordered based on eight people. You canceled and everyone had to pay more. I reminded her that I hadn't eaten or ordered anything. She said my seat was still part of the reservation and it cost everyone money. Should I pay up or refuse because I never attended the dinner? Ooh.
2: All right, if you went into this being told that if you back out, you still have to pay, then you're on the hook for it. You need to pay.
1: Correct.
2: If that wasn't discussed and you had no heads up about it, then I don't think you need to pay. But if you knew from the beginning that you had to put in this much money, then you're on the hook for
1: it. Yeah, if you're going to have a group dinner like this and it's a set price, then you got to tell everyone, hey, it's going to be X amount of dollars. I need to know now because if you back out, whether you attend or not, you're going to be on the hook for it. So please let me know. Then it's on you.
3: Yes.
1: But if not, I don't think she needs to pay. You're right.
3: No, you should. In fact, if not, you should send a Venmo request and ask for legal fees for reaching out to Judge Cordo.
1: That's right.
2: Yeah. Or send a Venmo to your kid who was sick because he's the reason you missed.
3: Make the kid pay it.
1: Yeah.
4: More Mario Lopez coming up.
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1: All Mario Courtney Lopez, music rolls on after some quick buzz. The new Resident Evil movie hits theater September 18th, but fans can get an early scare with an interesting marketing choice.
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1: Just in time for Halloween. That's a good one.

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1: I'm Mauro Courtney Lopez, reminding you that we're just over a month away from the biggest Latin artists in the world on one stage at our iHeartRadio Fiesta Latina 2026. 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
1: You're on Mario and Courtney Lopez. More fun and music coming up your way. After a quick look at the buzz, Jennifer Aniston dropping some advice from an icon on us recently. After being asked for the best advice she could give, she turned to her late friend Dolly Parton, who died August 25th at 80, and quoted her saying, "I chased a few rainbows. I captured one or two." Aniston added, "Go chase your dreams and catch some rainbows. You'll catch a few. And if you don't, you gave it a shot, huh?"
2: Very true. I love that. That's so true. The two bonded on the 2018 film Dumplin', where Dolly wrote songs for the soundtrack.
1: Dumplin'? That's such a cute little word. I like that. All right, let's get back to music.

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1: Yo, I'm Mauro Courtney Lopez. Hope everyone had a great holiday weekend. Crazy week for Mrs. Lopez and me last week. We were in South Florida shooting a new show for Lifetime called The Balancing Act, which will be premiering in October. And it was an action-packed week. We had so much fun. Great team over there. Shout out to Mark Alfieri and his team. They were just terrific all the way around. And the facility was awesome. The energy in the crowd was great. And I don't think I've ever learned so much working than I did that week. Right, honey? Everything from medicine to parenting to dogs to UTIs. I mean, it went on and on.
2: Wow.
3: No, we have our PhD now.
0: All right. Yes. I honestly think we could be doctors.
2: All right.
0: Honestly. And the people were really excited to be there. And it was sprinkled in with a couple celeb interviews and stuff. But it's really lifestyle and getting you to kind of live your best life and find the balance. Hence, the balancing act.
3: Yeah.
0: And Mrs. Lopez, you shined, I may add.
3: Aw, thank you. One thing I took away from that week is that we always say how important your health is. But if you feel like something's wrong, don't settle. You can be annoying. Be annoying for yourself or whoever you're advocating
0: for. Get those checkups.
3: Yeah.
0: You are right. You are absolutely right. Your health, I always say, is the number one most important thing in your life. And if once you get sick, you'll realize that it always should be. But yeah, so much fun. Check it out this fall, and we'll be talking more about it as it gets closer.
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11: Morning. How was the weekend?
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1: Omar and Courtney Lopez. Music rolls on right after Cordo tries to make us think by quickly sharing one of the random thoughts floating around in her little head. What do you got?
2: Why your face so small?
3: No, why her face so small?
2: Yes.
3: Yeah. Didn't even ask you.
1: That's true. Didn't ask
3: Ask him why your face.
2: While I'm sitting right next to you.
1: This is referencing, we were at a sushi bar and the sushi chef asked me why my wife's face is so small. True story.
3: First, didn't he ask, is that your wife?
1: Yeah.
3: Which was also in front of her.
1: Is that your wife? Why her face so small? True story, but go on. That was
2: anyway,
1: that was my favorite.
2: Now you're making me mad. Why is Pilates pronounced that way and pirates is not? Pirates.
1: By the way, I wish it was Pirates. Pirates would be great.
2: It's true. Pirates
1: instead of pilots. Because you know why? Then it would be pilots. Instead of pirates, it would be pilots, and that's too confusing.
2: Pilates.
1: It'd be too confusing for a pilot in the sky, right? Flying your plane.
3: Well, we have witch and witch.
2: Yeah.
1: It's true, but those are spelled different.
2: So is this. That's true.
1: The English language, yes, it's confusing.
3: People just change things all the time, and it doesn't make sense.

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0: is 102.7 Kiss FM, hit music from Memphis. A whole bunch more to get into as we power through this Wednesday. On tomorrow, Courtney Lopez got some September 9th birthdays to celebrate shortly. Going to dig into the buzz for a quick look at what's trending in a bit. And got to honor someone with our good D. Lopez Award. It's all coming up next.
1: Hello.

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1: 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So Cordo can tell us what's trending.
2: State House candidate accused of trying to plant illegal drugs on opponent. Ooh.
1: That sounds like an episode from House of Cards or something.
2: Okay. That's crazy. Jen Affleck on pregnancy, logging off in her new Mormon wives era.
1: Oh, wait, wasn't she just pregnant? They get pregnant quick over there. Those Mormon wives get pregnant quick and often.
2: That's, yeah.
3: Are they even wives?
1: She's a wife.
2: She's a wife.
1: Yes.
2: And rumors about who might have already been chosen to be the next James Bond.
1: I heard that.
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1: All right, let's get to today's celeb birthdays. What up, Mario? Courtney Lopez here, along with producer Frazier, who's going to shout him out as we try to guess the ages. Who do we got?
2: Dominic Luciano Lopez.
1: Son.
2: An up-and-coming actor.
3: Bad Counselors.
1: Yes.
3: Y a la Rona.
2: He hosted our countdown once.
3: Yes, he did.
1: He did. Well, Dominic Luciano Lopez, a.k.a. Nico, is becoming a teenager. I cannot believe it.
3: Is that your guess?
1: That's my guess.
2: He's going to be a teenager.
3: I can't believe
1: Congratulations to him. And he still wants to cuddle with mom. I say, hey, buddy, you're a teenager now. Maybe, you know, curb the cuddling with mom a little bit. He goes, why? You're a lot older than me. You still cuddle with her. And I said,
3: true.
1: Well, that's true, but...
2: Listen, you're a self-proclaimed mama's boy, so...
1: I am. I don't think I was cuddling mom. I mean, I was giving her a lot of love, but I don't think I was...
2: He'll grow up.
1: I can't remember. Yeah.
3: I don't want him to. Stop. Yeah.
1: No, I definitely wasn't. Now that I look back, I definitely wasn't.
3: You weren't a...

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0: You're all Mauro, Courtney Lopez. Forgot to get to today's obscure holiday. What are we celebrating, honey?
1: It is National Teddy Bear Day.
0: Shout out to Barney and Bobby, my first two teddy bears that I remember.
1: I have the little doggy in our closet.
2: Oh, the little bulldog, you do?
1: Yeah, that's it's Bush. Next to my little friend.
3: That was Bush. Wait, you still have one?
0: That's awesome.
1: Yeah, I have it next to my little one.

0: Omar, I'm Courtney Lopez. Time for a mini pop culture pop quiz. All right, what are we doing, Frazier?
1: Well, in honor of the anniversary of Star Trek this week, we're going to do a quick mini quiz to find out who is a bigger Trekkie
0: and
1: who knows more about Star Trek.
0: I'm going to tell you right now.
2: I couldn't even say the
0: slogan. I don't even know.
1: It is multiple choice.
0: Oh, okay.
1: So here we go. Hands on buzzers. What is the name of the starship in the original series? Mario.
0: SS Enterprise.
1: Enterprise is correct.
0: Hey.
1: Who is the captain of the Enterprise in the original series? Mario.
0: Captain Kirk.
1: You don't even need the options.
0: Wow.
1: 2-0.
2: You can be fair and let him say the multiple choice.
0: I don't know. Trust me. I'll
1: what is the name of the Vulcan first officer? Mario.
0: Dr. Spock.
1: That is correct. 3-0.
0: Wow.
1: What is the name of the android crew member? Is it A, Data, B, Troy, C, Girardi, or D, Crusher? Mario.
0: Data.
1: That is correct. 4-0.
0: I'm a Trekkie.
1: This one is worth 60 points. It's our last question.
2: Thank God.
1: What is the name of the Klingon security officer?
0: Mm.
1: Is it Riker, Worf, LaForge, or O'Brien? That was Courtney.
2: Riker.
1: Incorrect.
2: George.
0: What were the other ones?
2: Boy George.
1: No. Boy George. Worf, LaForge, or O'Brien?
0: Worf.
1: That is correct.
0: Oh!
1: 64-0.
0: Man, I am a Trekkie, apparently.
3: More Mario Lopez on the way.
0: It's Mario Lopez. 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
13: Next. 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

Almaro Courtney Lopez taking a quick look at the buzz because National Treasure 3 is in the works. Director John Turteltaub, he revealed Friday that a third installment of the Nick Cage franchise is in the works. Word is that Disney has approved the script. John broke the news while appearing live on the National Treasure Hunt podcast. He said, "It's happening. You're the first people I have said this out loud to."

Mario Lopez here, getting close to the end of our radio fun. Just one last thing to get to, plus probably enough time to play a request or two before I get out of here. So if you got a song you want to hear, hit me up at On Mario on X.

0: Omaro Courtney Lopez quickly squeezing in one last thing before we get out of here. If we're already thinking about Halloween, how could you not when every store is already in the holiday spirit? Costco has got a new treat that's turning heads, literally. The warehouse is selling a giant chocolate Frankenstein head that weighs about 5.5 pounds, comes stuffed with more than a pound of gummies.
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9: Next. Hey, Alfie. 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
9: 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Mainly working here. 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
10: 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Ooh, could I get oat milk with that latte, please?
9: Yeah, of course.
10: 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Oh, and I'll grab an almond croissant, too.
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2: 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I'm friends with the

Shannon O stepping in. Man, I know that football is really the reason why people get excited for fall, but what about the other competition shows? We got a couple of them starting up this month. More details on that coming up in 6 minutes.

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1: If you're trying to make dinner a little easy tonight, maybe pizza is the way to go. 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

0: Hey, my name is Shannon O. Did you know that you're actually in charge of our playlist?
1: I feel like you almost forget about that. All you need to do is hit that little red microphone to let me know what you want to hear. You can leave me a message with a song request, birthday shout out, whatever is on your mind.

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0: Have you ever made a friend while on vacation? Hey, my name is Shannon O. I ask because 77% of people are more willing to talk to strangers while they're traveling. And I'm like sitting here triggered because this is 110% me at home. Leave me alone. I dislike people very much. On vacation, I want to be everybody's best friend. Now, Rhonda, you actually did become best friends with somebody you met in Mexico.
1: We ended up just meeting up with them again. We coordinated it this time, but they're from Scotland.
0: What?
1: We ended up getting to, yes. So we were able to hang out with them this past week down in Mexico again at the same resort.
0: That is so cool. Okay, just a thought. Maybe next time you go and visit them in Scotland, right? Good reason to visit.
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Are you the type of person that wants the stuff like Monica and Chandler from Friends? Or are you the type of person that will put experiences on your birthday list and your Christmas list? Hey, it's Shannon O. I ask because this is the first year my husband has put on his birthday list a couples massage. And his birthday's tomorrow, so I'm very excited this weekend. I feel like it's my birthday as well because, well, I booked us a massage, of course. That's what he wanted.

0: Shannon O. This was the most streamed song for the summer of 2025. So what was the most streamed in the summer of 2026? I got that coming your way in the next 10 minutes.
1: They say the holy water's watered down, and this town's lost its faith. Our colors will fade.

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So I'm wondering if he just redid the song or if we're going to hear

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are officially underway with football season. Not only did the NFL kick off last night, but we also have college football back in action. Who do you think is the most vulgar fan base in college football? I got that number one answer for you coming up in 6 minutes.

cruising through the week. You know that? Hey, it's Shannon O. This is my reminder to you that you can still hold on to summer for a little bit longer because fall doesn't technically start until September 22nd, unless you love pumpkin spice lattes and apple picking and all that stuff. Then just go force. You just can't wear white after Labor Day. That's the word.

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1: Thank you so much, my dude. And that's exactly why we're playing Jimmy Eat World, as requested by Justin. Here's the middle.

I'm going to say it properly this time. Miley, because she dropped Cyrus, has a new album coming out September 18th called Bass Persuades. Hope you get a chance to listen to it. She's on with Party in the USA.

guess if you're planning on going to see this guy in concert in Las Vegas, he's actually banning phones, not because he's worried about, you know, shaky Instagram videos. He just wants you to have a good time and be focused on the show and not just watch it through a screen, which I can respect that. If you just let me take one video from my Instagram, because Pixar didn't happen, right?

I don't know about you, but I am struggling today. Good thing it's Thursday. Tomorrow's Friday. We got the weekend to look forward to. It seems like the short work weeks are always the longest. Yeah.

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0: Yeah.
1: It's crazy to think that nowadays you choose between a wedding and a new car. Hey, my name is Shannon. Oh, The Knot came out with the average for a wedding. It's pretty steep. I'll get you the price tag coming up in 6 minutes.
2: They say the holy water's watered down, and this town's lost its faith. Our colors will fade.

Have you ever thought about how much time you're spending in the car during the school day, taking your kids to and from practices, to and from classes? 7,000 minutes during the 180-day school year, which equates to 15 hour work days. So make sure the music that you're listening to is what you like, whether it's here or on the iHeartRadio app.

music. That is the theme for our vacation days here at iHeartRadio. And if you're like me and you have to cram those vacation days into the last part of the year, I've got something you might want to consider using them on. It's coming up in the next 10 minutes. Ella Lainley is on for you now.

just a heads up for your easy dinner tonight. It is National TV Dinner Day, and all that reminds me of, do you remember kids' cuisines? I don't even know if they still make them. The little penguin on the front. Oh, those were a dream.

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One of our favorite people has now joined Instagram. 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
1: It's three things you need to know with the Alabama Show.
0: The state of Tennessee has requested a federal disaster assistance from the Federal Emergency Management Agency. This is after a Beau Echo storm tore through the Mid-South last month and knocked out power to more than 140,000 Memphis light, gas, and water customers. So if approved, eligible people and households could apply for federal help through FEMA's individual assistance program. So if we get approved, we'll let you know. Krispy Kreme just dropped a new apple cider original glazed donut. This is a big deal because they've had apple flavored donuts before, but never apple glazed. And fans are really excited because they had the blueberry glazed donut over the summer and that went really well. So brand new flavor for a limited time. All the fall flavors, you can get them now. Here's your girl who just joined Instagram, Jennifer Lawrence.
2: Oh, Jen Law, let's go.
0: Well, that's her name, J-Law, on Instagram, because she said in her bio, Jennifer Lawrence was already taken.
2: There's so many trolls out there.
0: She has been avoiding being on Instagram for years. I really hope that she will do some posts as Katniss Everdeen. I think that would be awesome.
2: I think with the new Avengers stuff, she's going to be Mystique. I'm just saying, I think...
0: I would be okay if she posted. Like, I want her to do all her posts in character and all the movie characters that she is.
2: I like that idea better, yes.
0: I do, too. Anyway, if you want to go follow her, it's at JLaw, and that is three things you need to know. More at thealabamashow.com.

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Millington, thank you so much for having us on this morning. It's 102.7 Kiss FM. Have you ever cooked a meal for somebody and it ended up being really bad? 833-501-BAMA is the number. We'll talk more next.

0: We know you love your music, so we've got 51 minutes of music every hour while you work. It's 102.7 Kiss FM. 833-501-BAMA is the number to call the show if you've ever cooked a meal for somebody and it went terribly wrong. Lindley, good morning. What are you doing today?
1: Just dropped my kid off for school.
0: Heck yeah. How's it going? Are you calling about cooking food for people?
1: Yes.
0: Okay. Did you cook something for somebody and it went bad?
1: Oh, it went terrible. Absolutely terrible.
0: What'd you cook?
1: Well, it was something simple. Chicken Alfredo. And I made the chicken. It was fine. The noodles, fine. I went to go season the sauce and I literally popped the top of the garlic salt.
0: Oh, no. And all of the garlic went in?
1: Yeah. It was really, really bad.
0: Did you feed it to somebody?
1: Well, I tried to scoop out most of it, and I thought I got a good amount. So I gave him his portion, and I was eating mine, and mine tasted fine. And then all of a sudden, his face just squinched up so bad. He's like, it's like the sea is in here. And I'm like, oh, no.
0: That's great.
1: I swear, I cook better than this. He was like, how do you mess up chicken Alfredo? And I'm like, I don't know. I'm not Olive Garden.
0: Look, producer Blake did the same. That is so funny, Lindley. What'd y'all eat? Did he end up eating it all, or did he have to eat something different?
1: No.

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One of our favorite people has now joined Instagram. 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
1: It's three things you need to know with the Alabama Show.
0: The state of Tennessee has requested a federal disaster assistance from the Federal Emergency Management Agency. This is after a Beau Echo storm tore through the Mid-South last month and knocked out power to more than 140,000 Memphis light, gas, and water customers. So if approved, eligible people and households could apply for federal help through FEMA's individual assistance program. So if we get approved, we'll let you know. Krispy Kreme just dropped a new apple cider original glazed donut. This is a big deal because they've had apple flavored donuts before, but never apple glazed. And fans are really excited because they had the blueberry glazed donut over the summer and that went really well. So brand new flavor for a limited time. All the fall flavors, you can get them now. Here's your girl who just joined Instagram, Jennifer Lawrence.
2: Oh, Jen Law, let's go.
0: Well, that's her name, J Law, on Instagram, because she said in her bio, Jennifer Lawrence was already taken.
2: There's so many trolls out there.
0: She has been avoiding being on Instagram for years. I really hope that she will do some posts as Katniss Everdeen. I think that would be awesome.
2: I think with the new Avengers stuff, she's going to be Mystique. I'm just saying, I think we'll go that route.
0: I would be okay if she posted. Like, I want her to do all her posts in character and all the movie characters that she is.
2: I like that idea better, yes.
0: I do, too. Anyway, if you want to go follow her, it's at JLaw, and that is three things you need to know. More at thealabamashow.com.
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0: 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Do you have a creepy thing that happened at the gym?
1: I do. I mean, you would think after going to the gym for over 20 years, I'd have more. But really, the only creepy thing that happened to me at the gym one time, I used to go to this smaller gym at about 4:30 in the morning. And there's this guy that started going. He was an older gentleman. And in his headphones, he had, like, salsa music. So he was, like, doing bachata and salsa, like, by himself and the equipment, which is fine. But I made the mistake of saying hi to him once. And he took that niceness to be, like, weakness. And I remember him coming in between my sets. I was doing deadlifts. And he tried to spot me from behind on a squat without me asking.
0: Ew.
1: He saw that I was pushing. I was like, right? That was like the weird, and then I was after that, I was like, dude, I got it.
0: Yeah, don't touch me.
1: I mean, squat, like spotting you on a squat, like you're squatting with the bar on your back and he's behind me trying to help me down and up. I'm like, I got this.
0: I tell you, man, I love going to the gym. It has been great for my mental health and my physical health. But there, it gets kind of awkward when you're a girl and you go to the gym and you're trying to work out and there's some creepy guys there.
1: Yeah, especially because of the positions you basically have to put yourself in to hit the target muscles. It's like, dude, look away.
0: Amber, thank you for calling.
1: Yeah, you got it. Bye.

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It's 102.7 KISS FM. There may be a secret marriage that has happened. I'll tell you more with three things you need to know next.

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you like it. I'm a two-time, you ain't new, I win. 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
0: If you did not know, Mark Wahlberg was in town this week. He says he'll come back as soon as somebody turns down the temperature a little bit. He was celebrating the relaunch of Wahlburgers Wild and a new partnership with Bass Pro Shops at the Pyramid. And he has a new movie that's in theaters now, by any means, if you haven't seen it. But if you see Mark Wahlberg walking around in the fall, he said he'll come back. So he's been hanging out in Memphis. Cyndi Lauper is going to perform for 9/11. Tomorrow is the 25th anniversary of the September 11th attacks. There will be a special tribute in New York City featuring the projection of two blue beams where the Twin Towers were. Cyndi Lauper will perform during a national broadcast honoring the victims and their families. This will be a one-hour special. It'll air on Disney platforms, hosted by David Muir, Robin Roberts, and Diane Sawyer. That'll be tomorrow. I think Lady Gaga may have secretly gotten married and be on her honeymoon right now.
2: What? This is news.
0: She has a fiance, Michael Polansky. He's an entrepreneur and venture capitalist. They got engaged in 2024.
2: Yeah.
0: Lady Gaga has since hinted that when they get married, it'll be a low-key marriage and she'd probably even go to the courthouse. She's been out of the public since April, so now sources close to her and her friends are saying that Lady Gaga's friends think that she just went ahead and secretly got married and they're on their honeymoon. April, May, June, July, August, September. For 5 months. They've been on a 5-month honeymoon.
2: Well, I mean, they got the time and the money. I mean,
0: he is a very wealthy man.
2: They're both well off, and I think it's, you know what, do what you will. Have fun.
0: So fans are patiently waiting for Lady Gaga to announce that she is married, and we'll find out. That's three things you need to know. More at thealabamashow.com.
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1: The best day of the week to have a date. 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
1: No, that's true. 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
1: Limited options.
3: Not
1: it's
3: a
1: one
3: way.
1: Day a week.
2: You got to take
1: and
2: what you get.
1: You don't understand. One day a week, and if I have to go somewhere for work or travel on the Saturday, that means it's 2 weeks
2: no,
1: before I can
2: we
1: have
2: we understand, which is why we barely hang out with you outside of work, because it's impossible.
1: Today's quote, learn to enjoy life without needing an audience, Tanya, to see that you're enjoying it, Sissany.
2: Why are you talking to us?
3: Yeah.
1: Read the quote.
3: I saw you making your coffee last weekend. Ooh,
2: mister, look at my life.
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1: What is the definition of professional success for every pop star? It's measured by a different metric. It took Zara Larsson more than a dozen years to enjoy the most successful chapter of her career in multiple ways. Her biggest album, her biggest tour. But Zara just revealed what the ultimate version of success is to her. And it's something she has not achieved yet. Search Zara Larsson. That's all.

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2: 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Our intern has a secret admirer. 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

0: 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When was the last time you had a secret admirer, Sissany?
1: I don't know. I don't think I have ever had one.
0: Guess who's got a secret admirer?
1: You?
0: No. Our intern, Bella. So what happened, Bella?
2: So every Monday, the frats come to the sororities during our dinner, and they bring us gifts, and they can leave, like, notes and candy for us. And I got a note from a random guy. Well, I have it with me.
1: Are you holding it?
2: Yeah, I brought it with me.
0: What does it say?
1: Oh, that's long.
2: Dear Bella, somewhere between class and the row, so Greek row, you're someone I'd like to know. We could test our chemistry. I passed the class, so you should trust me. Your lab partner, Diego.
1: Oh, maybe
2: I've never had a lab partner in my life.
0: Well, why does he say your lab partner?
2: I don't know.
1: Should
2: I don't
1: bleep out his name?
0: Are you sure? Are you the only Bella?
2: Yes.
1: And did you tell your boyfriend?
2: I did. I sent him a picture. I was like, was this you? As like a joke. And he was like, no, I didn't send that.
1: Oh, good move. Make him jealous. Right. Think it's him. But
0: you think Bob is your boyfriend?
2: I don't think he knows my boyfriend, no.
0: No, but did your boyfriend bother by it?
2: Oh, I hope not. He just laughed at it.
0: I think this is all good. Your boyfriend's not bothered by it. You're impressing people. Mm-hmm. Good for the ego. No harm. This guy, Diego, I don't know what he's going to do next or how you're going to run into him. Does he even exist? Was it one of your sorority sisters?
2: No, it was like delivered by the frat.
0: Okay, well, keep us posted on that.
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0: 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All right, coming up next, Ruby, I think you should bring this up to the committee here.
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1: Now, Ruby, go ahead. You explain.
2: So I was hanging out with my siblings and we're just chatting about dating. We actually were like broadcasting my brother's dating app on the big screen TV and just kind of like swiping through with him.
1: Screen sharing.
2: And then we just started chatting about, you know, going on a date when you're on the apps and is it okay to swipe while you're on a date? So say you're on a date with someone, first date, second date, can you also be on the app?
1: Looking for another date?
2: Yes. Like, say they go to the bathroom. Is it okay for you to open up the app while you're on a date?
1: Well, no. That's like being on a date and then WhatsApping another girl that you've been out with before, talking about going out again.
2: Thank you. That's what I was saying. But some people said if you're not exclusive, like, it's game. You could still do it.
3: But how can you take a break from shopping? Like, it's just
1: the intent is not pure on that date. Then I don't like it.
2: That's what I'm saying.
3: No, but then if you don't like your date, you're over the date. Why not swipe? Keep swiping. No,
1: they're not. He's not saying they're over the date.
3: Yeah.
1: He's saying what's wrong? They go to the bathroom. I'm going to look ahead to see what else is out there.
3: Exactly.
1: It's literally like being on a date, and then when the date goes potty, you call somebody else to say, what's up? You want to grab brunch tomorrow?
3: Yeah, like, exactly. No potty. It's not your dog.
1: I know, but that's only, I say that to Georgia. I'm going to give everybody a treat. I don't like it.
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1: Would you ever date someone who refused to ever pick up the check? Tanya is a trending report.
2: Well, that's what's reportedly happening with a certain couple in Hollywood right now.
1: Kendall Jenner and
2: Jacob Elordi.
1: That's the trending report.
2: Yes.
1: That's it in a nutshell, but we'll get into it next.
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0: I can't be bothered to type anymore. 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
1: I've noticed that about you.
0: I'm getting tunnel carpal. I'm getting tennis elbow. All the things are on. Yeah, whatever it is, I'm getting it.
1: Tunnel carpal.
0: Yeah, I'm carpooling my tunnel. And I'm tired. I cannot.

0: But you're into voice notes, right?
1: I am. I'm not mad at voice notes, but I do think that we need a little bit of etiquette when it comes to voice notes.
0: Like, for example, what?
1: The other day, I got, like, I'm used to getting 5-minute voice notes, 3-minute voice notes.
0: No.
1: I got a 17-minute voice note.
0: I didn't know they record that long.
2: I mean, that's a podcast.
1: It was a podcast. I listened to it as if it was a podcast.
0: Dude, I can't even talk for that long, and I do this for a living.
1: Yes.
2: Yeah, by yourself?
0: I don't think so.
2: A 17-minute break, Mark would lose it.
0: I know, right? 17 minutes of this, we would be fired without taking a break, playing a song. So I actually, when somebody sends me a voice note, I look to see how long, and then I roll my eyes. Yeah, I read it. Yeah, because I can scroll. Mm-hmm. I don't even listen to it. I scroll to see if there's anything interesting inside of it.
1: Yeah.
0: And if I do play it back, I speed it up. You know that trick?
1: No.
0: Mm. Oh, you can speed up playback. 2-3 times.
2: I like just doing the microphone and it types it out for me. So it's not recording my voice. It just types it out and I send it as a text.
0: That's what I'm talking about. I'm done with that too. It does not type correctly and it continues to record when I'm talking. It continues to type.
2: like
0: sometimes I'll be saying something to the phone and I'll say something as an aside and then it types that. So no, I'm out. I'm all voice notes. But I'm with you. If you're going to leave a voice note, brevity. Think of that word, brevity. That's the key word. Brevity is the key to a good voice note. Just get in there and get out. Don't need a hi, don't need a bye, don't need greetings. Just what's the point? It's like the way I like meetings.
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Big Sue hanging out with you. Heads up for the four-word scam. This is where a scammer calls your phone and says, hello, can you hear me? I can't hear you. Are you there? Is this? And they give your name. They're trying to trick you into saying the word yes to use it to bilk you out of money. And people on average have lost $1,500 to these scammers. So avoid unfamiliar numbers. Don't rely on caller ID. And take a few seconds and think before you speak. Keep that money in your pocket. 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

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My name is Eno. Thank you so much for checking KISS out today. On the way, my daily dad joke, things that cost money that used to be free, and three events in the Mid-South that you got to check out this weekend. That's up next.

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My name is Dino. Shout out to, I don't know what number troop they are, but they set up at the Kroger in Cordova. Two new flavors. One is a crunchy oatmeal cookie with chocolate chips and colorful sprinkles. The other one is actually a dog cookie. But it's Girl Scout, so I'm sure it's delicious. 102.7 Kiss FM.

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Dino's Daily Dad Joke for today. I always throw them up on my Instagram story at Hey Hey Dino. 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

And something must be in the water at the Memphis Zoo. 102.7 Kiss FM. They've got new babies, a pair of tiger cubs and a baby mandrill known as Millie. Go ahead, Google what a baby mandrill looks like and tell me you don't want to have one like

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Well, maybe when you turn your radio on this week, you heard whistles instead of the weekend. 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